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3: Coach, a historic result for Bafana Bafana. How does it feel?
4: I don't know. I know how it feels, but it's very difficult to explain how it feels. It's a fantastic experience. It was so tough today, but we played a very good game. We had chances. And technically, I think we made it very good. It was very difficult for South Korea to find the spaces. We defended good, and we were in transitions, we were dangerous. And that's what we wanted to do today. And we scored that goal, and then was it 20 minutes of heart beating and hoping that the game should be as soon as possible finished. So yes, we are in the second round. It's historical. But for the guys, I'm very happy for the guys. I worked with them already near 5 years. And what we did in those 5 years is amazing.
3: It was a lovely moment. You and Ronwin at the end of the game there. What was said? What did you say to each other?
4: Yeah, but we hope that as soon as possible the referee should whistle the final whistle and that the game was finished and that we are in the next round. And that was a goal before we started here, but yeah, our first game was not good. But we become better and better. And so yes, now the next game we will see. We don't have to do something, we just have to enjoy now and try, maybe, who knows, maybe can go to the second round, to the third round.
3: And what is that moment with Ronwin say about the team spirit, the connection you have with them?
4: Yeah, there is this, you know, when you work 5 years together, then there is a connection. And it's more than coach and players. So we had so many successes. We had so many good moments that it's more than coach and players. It's nearly friends. With I as a coach who tell them what to do. And it is a fantastic combination.
3: Enjoy it. Thank you very much, coach. Thank
0: you. Thank you.
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3: Bello, how does it feel to score the goal that sent Bafana Bafana into the knockouts for the first time?
7: Yeah, it's unbelievable, man. It feels like a dream, you know. But credit to all the gents, credit to everyone today. To defense, they gave their all, and yeah, this win is just for those who supported us and for those who actually didn't support us too. Because honestly, they said we have a 7% chance of getting out of the group, and yet here we are. So we're thankful for everyone. Support back home, South Africans, and yeah, we keep going.
3: And what does it say about the team spirit, the team determination to achieve this result?
7: Yeah. We've been through a couple of rough patches, you know. From the first game, the media was bashing us. We were all over the media, the memes were trending. But this team showed that they are capable and they are strong, and they have such some mentality in them.
3: What's your message to the fans in Mzansi now?
7: Just thank you and enjoy.
3: Thank you.
0: Bueno, nosotros vamos a establecer entonces una nueva pausa. Regresamos en breve con el cierre de nuestra transmisión.